0: Hallelujah. 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
1: Waba hari nk'amasura mashasha nari bwabone?
0: Can just put up your hand.
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0: 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Okay. 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
1: Na wandi. 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
0: The one there behind. Okay, also her.
1: Yeah.
0: So let the whole church greet them. 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Thank you for coming. God bless you. 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
1: Ndashaka tutangane na ya ndirimbo.
0: Just one volunteer to come in front.
1: Umwe gusa z'imbere turirimbisha.
0: Leader of song, we're waiting for you.
1: Yandirimbo, yandirimbo.
0: We sing it all together?
1: Tiririmbira twese hamwe.
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0: These
1: ino
0: are the
1: ntaruma
0: people
1: nabonye.
0: Let all of them be
1: twese
0: quiet.
1: Hamwe turirimbe. Thank you, God, for my family.
0: Here, there are some people confusing the song.
1: Like
0: the part that say, thank you, God, for my family. Thank you, God, for protecting.
1: Agache mwitiranije karakuvuga ngo wakoze mana kugukurinda umuryango wanjye.
0: Sing it again.
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0: help you learn that song again. So today's lesson is beginning by the title is How God Blessed a Family with a Country. Can I have a volunteer as a man or a woman? Anybody?
1: Umugabo cyangwa umugore yoza ngahe mbere kamwe bariza ikibazo.
0: Even the children if they want.
1: Cyangwa umwana ubyifuza ze.
0: I already see the children hiding.
1: Ari umwe yifuza kubazwa?
0: It's a simple
1: question. Muratinya kubazwa? Imuri gara mubaza.
0: I'm choosing.
1: Yeah.
0: Okay. Let me look around everybody here. We call the visitors.
1: Abashitsi wa mushitsi wacu ngwino. Uyiwanga kuri ruhandu, uyu nyene yinyegeje.
0: Come in front. Let me first thank you for coming.
1: Wakoze kuza.
0: And also, this is the first question I can ask you. How did you find yourself here in this place? In Roshiha, something like this. How did you find yourself being born or found in this position? This position in Burundi called Roshiha.
1: Negute wisanze muri iki kibanza cyitwa Roshiha.
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1: She said that she have been here living in this land of Roshiha, but she's not born here.
0: The place she was born, how did she find herself there? She's a Burundian.
1: Uri Murundi?
2: Cyane ndi Murundi. Ego.
1: 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Aho uva wewe?
2: Aho navukiye nyene nahisanze neza ko narakuriye munyuma bica birangira ndi no muri Roshiha.
1: That's where she found herself when she was born. She found this world because she has lived there and grown up. Then after she found herself here in Roshiha.
0: Okay. Do you like the place now you are, and do you like the thing you are? The place you are in? And the thing you are, and what you are. Like, does she like the way she is as a Burundian?
1: Woba wishimiye aho wavukiye naho uri, woba wishimiye icyo uri cyo, woba wishimiye ko uri n'umurundi.
2: Ego, aho navukiye narahishimiye, naho nakuriye, naho birenze ubundi ndahishimiye byose nuko kuko mu Burundi murabona ko ari ahantu heza.
1: Yeah, she likes it because Burundi is a good country. Nothing to have to lose in Burundi. Yeah. We see you, Kiwanza Chao.
0: Thank you. And also, thank you for coming. That's the best thing I love about visitors. So, about today's lesson. It will only concern about how God loves the family and even blessed them with a country.
1: Icyigisho cy'uyu munsi cyerekeje ku kuntu Imana ikunda umuryango kuburyo iwuhezagiza n'igihugu ikawuha igihugu.
0: In the book of Genesis,
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0: chapter 17,
1: gice cya 17.
0: Verse 4 to 7.
1: Murongo kandi kugera ku ndwi.
0: verse 4 to 8.
1: Kane kugera ku munane.
0: It will talk about the way God made a covenant with Abraham.
1: Haravuga uburyo Imana yagiranye isezerano na Aburahamu.
0: Then he even changed his name to Abraham.
1: Ugambira akaba yitwa Aburahamu, Imana imaze kumwisezerano imwita Aburahamu.
0: And also promised him with the land.
1: Imusezeranya igihugu.
0: For even the people who come from him.
1: Hamwe n'abantu azovyara abamukomoka ko bose.
0: Can you please read?
1: Did.
0: So, in the book of Genesis,
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0: 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It's chapter 17, isn't it?
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0: Hallelujah. May the name of the Lord be praised. Today we have so many people. Why don't you say the professional amen? We have so many people. Why don't you say, did people eat? The people are only here at this position. Hallelujah. Okay, thank you. So, we have heard in this book of Genesis chapter 17 the way God blessed Abraham and his family a land that even the Lord changed his name
1: Abraham.
0: So this exact blessing that God gave to Abraham, it was also given to the families around the world. Not in the country only called Israel, but also around the world.
1: Hallelujah.
0: Do you hear such a blessing that God has made for you?
1: Murumva iyo migisha yose yakoreye imiryango yacu.
0: It's showing the way that the Lord is shows us the way the Lord is our owner.
1: Bivyo biguma bitwereka ku Imana yacu ari wenye n'imiryango. Hallelujah.
0: Hallelujah. Let us continue by reading the book of Genesis chapter 35.
1: Reka tubandanye n'itanguriro igice cya 35.
0: Verse
1: 9 to 12.
0: It says about the way the Lord also blessed the grandchild of Abraham. Verse 9, okay. After Jacob returned from Paddan Aram, God appeared to him again and blessed him. God is said to him, "You are named Jacob, but you will no longer be called Jacob. Your name will be Israel." So he named him Israel. And God said to him, "I am God the Almighty. Be fruitful and increase in number. A nation and a community in a nation will come from you, and kings will be among your descendants." Then the land I give to Abraham and Isaac, I also give to you, and I will give this land to your descendants after you.
1: itangurira igice cya 35 kubera ku 90 kugeza ku 12. 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
0: Hallelujah. May the name of the Lord be praised.
1: Zina ry'Imana rihabwe icyubahiro.
0: Hallelujah.
1: Amen.
0: Hallelujah.
1: Amen.
0: People are not around.
1: They are.
0: Hallelujah.
1: Amina.
0: May the name of the Lord be praised again.
1: Zina ry'Imana rihabwe icyubahiro kugira kandi.
0: If I ask all of people,
1: wowe ndababajije mwese abantu muri hano,
0: like look around and tell me what you see.
1: Tinimurabe ku mpande hose abamuvuga icyo mubona.
0: What do you see?
1: Ni iki mubona?
0: The trees. And?
1: Ibiti byonyine. The mountain.
0: And?
1: Ikindi? Ikindi? Ni ibiti n'imisozi gusa. The houses.
0: Okay, thank you for the great compliment.
1: Murakoze kubw'inyishu nziza.
0: Yes, you see, if you look around, we only see trees and also mountains and also houses.
1: Turaje turabona amazu, ibiti, misozi.
0: But also don't forget this, that the Lord, this land that you'll see, it's God blessed it for this family that is here.
1: Iyo misozi yose mubona n'aya matongo muriko muraraba, ntimwibagire ko ari Imana yabihezagije imiryango yayo. Hallelujah.
0: This blessing was for the families,
1: yimigisha ni imiryango yose,
0: including this land called Rushiha.
1: Hamwe na hantu bita Irushiha.
0: Hallelujah. Are you grateful to God because he has blessed you with a beautiful land?
1: Murashimira Imana ko yabahaye itaka ryiza.
0: He blessed the families with the beautiful mountains with trees.
1: Murashimira Imana ko yahaye imiryango imisozi n'ibiti byiza.
0: That you even live on trees. That even every morning when you want to go somewhere, you do a nice exercise.
1: Kandi kuba buri mu gitondo iyo muvyutse muduga nk'abari ko barakora siporo. Murabishima.
0: People there in Bujumbura, they have to, I don't even know. People there in Bujumbura don't have such mountains like this.
1: Ariko Bujumbura, abantu b'Bujumbura ntibifitiye imisozi nk'iyi ntayo bagira.
0: They would wish to be doing such a good exercise in the morning.
1: Yaba hari imisozi babashimisha no gukora siporo birukanga mu gitondo bayiduga.
0: People here are very lucky.
1: Abantu bo ngaha rero mwumva ko Imana yabatonesheje.

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1: God had a purpose for your family.
0: Imana nuko yahezagiye imiryango yanyu.
1: And that purpose was very meaningful.
0: Kandi icyo kiba iki kibanza cyanyu kirafisa akamaro cyane.
1: That's why many people would wish to be in mountains.
0: Niyo mpamvu abantu benshi bipfuza kuba mu misozi.
1: That's why even people from other countries.
0: Niyo mpamvu mbere n'abandi bantu bava mu bihugu byo hanze.
1: Those Americans, the white people.
0: Abazungu sibo batanguje amasengero yino.
1: They came here and they saw that it was a beautiful view.
0: Baraje barabona ko habereye.
1: Because many nowadays are coming from their country to this country.
0: Kuko benshi baraza bakaza mu gihugu cyacu, haleluya.
1: They come to the country and then they start traveling around.
0: Baraza bakagenda bakaraba Burundi uburyo bwubatse.
1: And then when the time they reach in this position, Lushiha.
0: Kandi igihe baza bagashika muri Lushiha.
1: They would dream even to be living here.
0: Bifuje kuhaba cyane kuko banza bashyira urusengero mba barahipfuje, haleluya.
1: Haleluya. Don't you see people in this Lushiha? Even the families are blessed.
0: Kandi imiryango yo muri Lushiha irahezagiwe cyane.
1: By the love of God, your people are surely blessed.
0: Kuko kubw'urukundo rw'Imana biragaragara neza ko mufite imigisha myinshi.
1: Hallelujah. Let us continue.
0: Katubandanye.
1: So, in this, it was not an accident for you to be born here.
0: Nk'uko nako ndayivuga, ntabwo yari agisida yatumye muvukira ngaha muri Lushiha.
1: As a Burundian, you must be proud of it.
0: Nk'abarundi, twaba dufise kubyishimira.
1: As a family that is from Burundi, you must be proud of it.
0: Nk'umuryango uva mu Burundi, twaba dukwiye kubyishimira cyane.
1: And also, as the people of Lushiha, in the family of Lushiha, shall be proud of it.
0: Kandi n'imiryango y'Lushiha mukwiye kubyishimira gusa.
1: Are you grateful that you were born in this position?
0: Bega murashimishwa nuko mwavukiye hano hantu.
1: God bless you.
0: Imana bahezagire.
1: So let us continue.
0: Reka tubandanye.
1: Sometimes, like, there are some young ladies and also young men.
0: Habariho abagwaruka abakobwa bakiri bato n'abahungu bakiri bato.
1: Sometimes when they grow up, they will wish that they will not stay in this country.
0: Iyo ariko barakura barashobora kwiyumvira ngo ntidushaka kuzoguma muri iki gihugu.
1: They will start traveling in other places.
0: Bakifuza kugendagenda mu bihugu bitandukanye.
1: And also you might find God might also help them in it.
0: Kandi Imana ikabahezagira muri ibyo bihugu barimo.
1: And then they will go to another country, they find that the spot to live.
0: Kandi bagasanga biroroshye kubayo.
1: And then they will stay there.
0: Kandi bakagumayo.
1: But never forget this.
0: Ariko nibibagira.
1: That the time you'll die in that country.
0: Niyagira igihe bapfiriye muri ibyo bindi bihugu bitari byabo.
1: They will never bury you here.
0: Nibabahamba hariya.
1: They'll all bring you all the way to this country.
0: Babazana n'imirambo bakabazana mu gihugu cyabo guhambirwayo, haleluya.
1: Because they all know that you are Burundian.
0: Kuko baba bazi yuko uri Murundi barakuzana mu Burundi bwanyu nyine.
1: And they also have to bring to you to the land that God blessed you with.
0: Kandi bateza kukuzana muri cya gihugu nyine Imana yaguhezagiza.
1: Because God loves the families.
0: Kuko Imana ikunda imiryango.
1: And bless them with the country.
0: Ihezagiza imiryango igihugu cyabo, haleluya.
1: So if we read in the book of Leviticus.
0: Dusanye mu gitabo cy'Abalewi.
1: Chapter 26.
0: Gice cya 26
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1: Haleluya. In this verse it is teaching us the way.
0: Iyi mirongo iratwigisha neza.
1: that if families of

0: by this commandment.
1: Umuryango ni wubahiriza ukagenda amabwirizwa y'Imana.
0: The Lord Almighty will reward you.
1: Uhoraho Imana azohezagira.
0: You heard that the rain will rain.
1: Mwumvise ko n'imvura izozigwa neza mu gihugu.
0: But usually nowadays there's no rain.
1: Ariko ubu turi mu kintamvura ihari.
0: Even though if families obey the Lord's commands.
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0: The rain will rain.
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0: If you have some crops that you are planting,
1: umufisi ibyo wateye,
0: the rain of course will rain, and then if you obey,
1: imvura izogwa ko nuwagendera mu nzira z'Imana kandi uzimbura ibintu bihagije. 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
0: Let us read in the book of Leviticus chapter 26 verse 20.
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0: You finished? For the families that do good to the Lord's commands. To the families don't do good to the Lord's commands.
1: Iri jambo ribwirwa imiryango itagendera mu nzira z'Uhoraho.
0: We have heard their punishment.
1: Wumvise igihano Imana izoduhanisha imiryango. Haleluya.
0: Even though it's on the rain seasons.
1: Nubwo hazoba ari mu gihe cy'imvura.
0: It will never rain because of just
1: one. Izoreka kugwa kubera ko Imana ariyo yabivuze.
0: If the family on verse 20.
1: Uyu murongo wa 20.
0: We see the punishment of the families which are bad.
1: Turabona neza igihano Imana yohanisha umuryango ari kubera kutagendeye mu nzira z'Imana.
0: And then if we read in 3 to 5.
1: Iyo dusome umurongo wa 3 nawe kugera ku wa 5.
0: It will show us the blessing that will shower upon the families that love the Lord.
1: Twumvise neza ubujye Imana izohezagira igihugu cy'imiryango igihe bazoba bagendeye mu nzira z'Imana.
0: So today's lesson was concerning about that.
1: Uyu munsi icyigisho cyacu cyagiherereye kuri ibyo ukuntu Imana yahezagije imiryango ikabaha igihugu. 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
0: Haleluya. May the name of the Lord be praised.
1: Izina ry'Imana nirihabwe icyubahiro.
0: I hope today you enjoy my preaching.
1: Uyu munsi wanywanezejwe n'icyigisho cyanjye.
0: This prayer I'm praying today is going to be a good prayer. I'll be praying for the families, that the bad families, so they may go in the good way of the Lord, so the rain may rain.
1: Ndasengera imiryango ngo igendere mu nzira z'Imana kugira ngo imvura igwe twironkere imigisha.
0: Because the rain, we have to take it as if it's blessings from the Lord.
1: Kuko urumva ko imvura ari umugisha uva ku Mana yacu.
0: So I hope you people enjoy my preaching today.
1: Niba mwanezerejwe n'icyigisho cyanjye.
0: Even though some of us didn't sing the song really well.
1: Nubwo hari nk'abataririmbye neza ya ndirimbo.
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0: May the Lord bless you.
1: Imana yo mu ijuru bahezagire cyane.
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1: Kandi walinde.
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0: I'm praying for the families that you have created.
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0: And also give them wisdom.
1: Kandi utange ubwenge mu miryango.
0: I'm praying for the families that have problems and mountains.
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0: May you please them remove them in the name of Jesus Christ.
1: Kugira ngo ukure iyo misozi mu buzima bwawe mu izina rya Yesu Kristo.
0: Father, they only know you and they will ever believe you. And whoever knows you and believes you, Father, your family is here. They know you. They worship you, Almighty. They ever wait for you to answer their prayers, Almighty. They are always patient, Almighty. Because you're the Lord and the owner of the families, and they believe that you can do anything. And also, these families are thankful to you because you have given them the blessings of this place called Lushiha Almighty. They are also grateful to you because you have blessed it to them. They are so grateful because every morning they all the time go to do an exercise. Doing a beautiful exercise, and also we're thankful because you are blessing families. And also we're thankful because you are always with the families. And we're also thankful that you are always with the families. And also we know that you're the owner of the families. May you please bless the families and protect them. I'm praying for the families. Every family that has problems in their life. Please remove the problem and show that you're the owner. This is what I'm praying. In the name of Jesus Christ.

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